0: 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Here's Hardy, Eric Church, Morgan Wallen, and Tim McGraw, MacArthur.
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0: Let's talk about your new album, Silver Sands Marina. I've had an opportunity to listen to some of the cuts on it so far. Fantastic album. First thing I want to know, you were at the Sphere, you got done with that, you hopped on a plane, you went to Maui and filmed an insane video for Goldfish because that looked like so much fun.
2: When I first heard Goldfish, I couldn't believe that the writers took all the characteristics of these different animals and turned it into this person sitting at the bar getting over a breakup. So it was one of the most creative, clever songs that I'd heard in a while.
0: Yeah.
2: It's very simple, but it's very clever and creative. And you know, I've recorded a lot of songs in my life. So when you get to this point, you hope to find songs that are a little bit different than the stuff you've done. You don't want to repeat yourself. You know, so when I heard Goldfish, I'm like, oh my God, I can't believe that this is a breakup song, but why do I feel so happy? You know, I mean, this song is so much joy, even though it's about two people not spending their life together, you know, about someone sitting at a bar, getting drunk as a skunk in a honky tonk.
0: Getting drunk as a skunk in a honky tonk was one of my favorite lines in that, actually.
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songs I could possibly play for you on my show this year. I'm telling you, just the message behind it, so powerful. Thank you so much to Dan and Shay for putting it out to the world. Here's Say So.

got a new tour, all kinds of stuff going on, and he's on the show with us tonight. We're going to chat with him about recording his song Goldfish coming up in two songs. Here's Zach Topp with South of Sanity.

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0: We were just talking about the song Goldfish and the video that you shot for it. But tell me about the recording of that song in particular.
2: The way we recorded Goldfish, it had this Hawaiian guitar in it and had this island feel, tropical feel to it. So we decided that since we're on the West Coast, we were going to go to Maui and kind of go through that island and just record it in our suits. And I carried this goldfish, this fishbowl around with me the whole time. I never sat it down. So we just kind of filmed everything with me holding this goldfish the whole time. It was, you know, it's just an example of it's really good to not take yourself too seriously sometimes.
3: Right. Did you go to Mama's Fish House? It's one of my favorite places.
2: We recorded a lot of it at Mama's Fish House. Yeah. In at the bar was done there, the outside under the palm trees. We went to a place called Cowboy Town outside of Paia.
3: Yeah.
2: We went to a lot of different places, but no matter where I went, I had that goldfish and that bowl in my, you know, that fish bowl in my hand with the goldfish in it.
3: You're going to go back to Maui and find like a mural of you on some random wall just holding a goldfish bowl, I think. I'm going to put that out there. Somebody needs to paint that mural. Like, just go to Lahaina. Just go find a wall and put that up.
2: I should have kept it and brought it home with me, but I don't know why I didn't.
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3: Yeah, Remember Me That Way was written by my friend Shane McAnally, who's written a lot of songs for me, and also Hardy wrote that song with Shane. And it was late in the game when I thought my album was done. But then I heard Remember Me That Way and a song called Shot Glass on the record that completely changed the DNA of the record. But when I heard Remember Me That Way, it just made me feel like that song was about real forgiveness. And I've thrown that word around a lot so far in my life. But real forgiveness, I think, takes a little bit of time. And it's really good when... Look, it never ends great, you know, but if you can get to a place where you can look in the rearview mirror and both of y'all have a little bit of gratitude for the good things that happened, that's a really good place to be. And this song, Remember Me That Way, lives within that emotion.
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Kenny Chesney hanging with us on Country Nights Live tonight, and we played you Carry On earlier in the hour. We're going to chat with him about that song coming up in about 6 minutes. It's John Morgan Now with Kid Myself.

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2: Let's talk about Carry On. It's already flying up the charts right now, and everybody's listened to that song and went, yes, new Kenny music, and got so pumped for the new album. Talk to me about the song.
3: Well, I've had Carry On. I have a file on my computer of just songs that I love, and I've had Carry On in that file for well over 5 years.
2: Really?
3: So it didn't make the last couple records, and it didn't make the record before that, because it just didn't fit with the other songs, you know. So I spend a lot of time trying to figure out what fits together, and I spend a lot of time trying to make the record cohesive. So for one reason or another, Carry On just never fit with other records. But when I started putting together this record, you know, and we had Silver Sands Marina, had a few things, it just felt right this time. And, you know, there's a line in the song that has kind of become the mantra in my life, and the mantra, if I'm going to give a message to anybody out there that's come to our shows over the years that have lived with this music, mm-hmm. is the line, if it feels good, do it, if it doesn't, then don't. And it, sometimes it really is that simple.
2: It really is.

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2: It just got weird. Megan Maroney hit you up and said, I'm on that one. I mean, I don't think you could tell her no, so.
3: No, Megan has a unique way of twisting my arm.
2: Yeah.
3: You know, and so that's another song that was in that file of songs that I've had, it just got weird longer than I've had Carry On. Just the songs that I love. And that never fit on anything until this record. I'm a big believer in songs landing where they're supposed to and when they're supposed to. And I'm very proud of it. It was just such a unique emotion.
2: Yeah.
3: Because we all have been with people and we think in the relationships and you think everything is great, right? Until someone says something or reacts a certain way that doesn't sit well, and you don't, maybe you don't even talk about it, but within your brain and within your soul, you know it just got weird.
2: Yep.
3: And sometimes there's really no recovering from it. When we got done, I was telling Megan about it, and Jesse Joe was telling Megan about it, and Megan said she loved the song, and I said, well, there's really, you know, I think your voice would be great on it. And she said she wanted to do it, and wow, when she did that song, it sounded like, you know, Megan's voice is very unique anyway, but within this moment and within this emotion, it sounded like, if you go back and listen to it, it sounds like she's been up all night when she sang it. And I love that about her.
2: She's got one of the most unique voices. As soon as you hear it, you just start smiling.
3: Yeah.
2: It's that rasp. Yeah, there's just something real, like just gritty real about it, and just smooth all at the same time.
3: No, it's very honest and vulnerable, but strong. I mean, it's so much that goes into her.
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It's Bev Rainey. We've got Kenny Chesney hanging out with us on the show tonight. He's got a brand new tour, a brand new album, and a brand new song. Check this one out. It's called Remember Me That Way. This is Country Nights Live.

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0: Talking Dirt. That's one of my favorites on the album. It's just a stomper. I don't know. There's something about it. I'm like, yeah.
2: Yeah, I've sang a lot of songs about a lot of different things over the years. Never have I sang a song about gossip. And my mother cut hair for a living. So when I would go visit her as a kid, or even when I moved off to college, I would go into her beauty shop, and my mother, my sister, my cousins, everybody worked in that beauty shop. And if you wanted to know anything about anybody, you just sit in there for about 40 minutes, 45 minutes, and you'd know everything there was to know going on in the town. But it just not the beauty shop. I mean, you hear gossip, whether they want to admit it or not. I mean, people in church gossip, in school, you know, any small town is just everywhere.
0: Everybody knows everybody's business.
2: That's right.
0: Absolutely.
2: And then I learned that living on an island for all these years, that is the exact same thing as a small town.
0: I did that for a while. I hear you.
2: So, I mean, you know, like I wrote in a song once, you don't lose your lover, you just lose your turn. You know, and so it's like, and everybody wants to chat about it.
0: Mm-hmm.
2: So that is the heart of Talking Dirt.
0: I love it. Well, I am so excited that you've got new music for all of us to be just enjoying, kicking back and, you know, staring at the bedroom ceiling at night or throwing down and having a party with, because I really think this album fits either single way. So
2: thank you
0: for putting it out. And it's always good to have you on the show.
2: I appreciate you having me.
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That's like the Mount Rushmore right there. 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

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It's Country Nights Live. I'm Bev Rainey. And in honor of 925, September 25th, officially 925, Dolly Parton Day. Couldn't get any better than Ella Langley paying tribute to her by singing Jolene. Ella's up next. Jolene.

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Hudson Westbrook's sophomore album called Made You Look gonna drop on us coming up on November 6th. That'll be fun right before the holidays. Here's Painted You Pretty.

0: Shaboozy's dad has given him some really good advice.
1: My dad grew up in West Africa, so the things that he experienced being like a fourth son or fourth child of like 8 and 9 and, you know, somehow like, you know, telling me about like how he had to like go to the field and work there and like carry big basins of water, you know what I mean, across like miles and always like helping his mom out, you know, and telling, you know, he told me a story the other day about how he told his parents like, you know, hey, I'm going to make you guys proud, you know, and immigrated here, I think maybe in like the 80s and, you know, definitely like washed dishes and figured out like any menial jobs he could do to just pay his way through college. 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

Thanks to Kenny Chesney for hanging with us on Country Nights Live tonight. If you missed any of it, we'll revisit some of that chat coming up on Sunday's show. Right now, Corey Kenton, Empty Words. See you tomorrow at 7.

Good morning, good evening, whatever time of day it is for you. Always happy that you are here. My name is Justin. This is The Overnight Ride. John Morgan on the show this upcoming week. Here's John, kid myself, on The Overnight Ride.

0: Ashley Cook, Baby Blues on the Overnight Ride. My name's Justin. I have a theory about flying. Let me read you this list first, and I'll tell you what it is. The world's 10 best airlines for 2026. Top five. Here we go. 5, Turkish. 4, Ana Al Nippon. 3, Cathay Pacific. 2, Qatar. Number 1, Singapore. None of the ones any of us fly are on here. I'm just looking at it right now, especially if you live in the United States. List of the worst, though. I don't see that. But the worst airline is whatever airline you are flying next. That's my theory. Because something's going to happen. You're going to get delayed. They're going to forget the snacks. Your next flight is the worst airline you could be on. I hope that makes sense. I hold that theory near to my heart.
1: We get you through the night or the early morning, depending on your perspective.
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0: Johnson was talking about when he won Album of the Year a couple years back. Wanted to take his jacket off to celebrate, but he was sweating so much underneath because he was so excited, he couldn't. Horseback on the overnight ride.
1: He's a ranch hand in a pinch, man. Hotter than the red on the cattle brand. Because she's a gold digger with a quick trigger. A cast iron skillet swinging lid flipper. Now he's a double wide on the county line.

horseback. Now he's a buckskin, 15 hands, five-time team road champion,

don't know if it leaks later today or we know on Tuesday. Again, we kind of get these things as they roll in. But will Ella Langley's Choosing Texas go to 24 weeks at number one, extending its lead over All I Want for Christmas Is You? Kind of hoping. It's Ella Choosing Texas on the Overnight Ride.

0: name's Justin. It's the Overnight Ride. Last night on the show, Kenny Chesney was here, and I asked him about his new album, Silver Sands Marina. You said the title track of the album is very intimate. Do you find that this album is intimate throughout?
1: Well, I mean, it's pretty, I mean, there's moments of intimacy in it. It Just Got Weird is very intimate, you know, but there's also some having fun. And there's also, I would say it's just, you know, Silver Sands Marina is a state of mind.
0: So we went Take Her Home, just to say we did, to Carry On. Were you like, let's do kind of like a fun islandy vibe song next when you came out with this one?
1: Getting back to what you just said, there is a lot of human life moments on this record. Carry On, I really was attracted to it because in my own way, I try to, you know, whether it's good or bad, I take my life and make it harder than it has to be sometimes, right? And this song just kind of reminded me that I don't have to do that. Mm. But it also had the line in it that's kind of become my mantra out there on the road and in my life is if it feels good, do it. If it doesn't, then don't. And sometimes it can be that simple.
2: Call the show anytime. 615-737-1033.
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called Family Man, and he really is keeping it all in the family. Trey Penley out on tour. His wife gets on stage, sings harmonies with him, and at home, his kids sing harmonies with him. Trey Penley, Family Man, on the Overnight Ride.

Tori Kent, Empty Words on The Overnight Ride. His brand new album, Heartland Rock and Roll, out yesterday. When you listen to it front to back. How it should be. Starts with Motorbike. Great way to start an album. Right now, Ella Langley, Loving Life Again on The Overnight Ride.

0: Yesterday was the first Dolly Parton Day. My name's Justin. This is the Overnight Ride. I say first because I feel like this is going to happen over and over again. It was 9-5, September 25th, in honor of her song, 9-5, and her untimely death a couple months ago. A lot of stuff going on across the country. At the end of the day, benefits the Imagination Library, which has distributed more than 330 million free books to kids worldwide. There were pink lights, there were pink drinks, there were parties, there were dances, whole bunch of stuff. And the biggest part, everybody was kind to each other. So it will happen again next year. And maybe forever. I'm hoping forever.
1: Overnight Ride. You're on the Overnight Ride. 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

Cody Loden, Drinks Can Drink on the Overnight Ride. Now, the reveal for the Florida Georgia Line Festival dates is slow. Every couple days, we get one. So if there's a festival near you, good chance FGL is going to be there. Atlantic.

Tyler Green puts out an album last week, does a pop-up show here in Nashville to celebrate a couple days ago. And between that is filming The Voice. Now, The Voice debuted this past week. They are filming two seasons at the same time, which is kind of crazy. The workload, insane. I don't know if I can handle that. If I was getting paid a lot of money, I could handle that. That's what I'll say. Tyler Green, Figures You Drunk on The Overnight Ride.

0: My name's Justin. This is The Overnight Ride. I talked to Kenny Chesney this week about this brand new song.
1: When I first heard Remember Me That Way, it was just a song about forgiveness. Mm. And that's a word I've thrown around sometimes without even knowing the true meaning of it. You know, because sometimes it takes perspective and takes a little time to truly forgive someone. You know, and it never ends. I mean, when it ends, it never ends softly or in a good way. I mean, it's ending, right? But if you can get to a point in your life where you can look into the rearview mirror at all and have some sort of gratitude for what happened, you know, the memories and everything, because it wasn't always bad. If you could have some sort of gratitude for that person and the other person for you, that's where all the forgiveness is. And Remember Me That Way lives in the emotion of all of that.
0: Kenny Chesney, Remember Me That Way on The Overnight Ride. Hey.

0: 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More of
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0: just know when Cole Goodwin is posting content on social media, him doing acoustic songs behind the camera, his friends are there wearing turkey feathers and dancing around, trying to get him to break, which he doesn't do.
1: I am not

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Not like people's personal lives, but the internet thinks Tucker Wetmore and Ella Langley are dating. There's a lot to read on the internet. I'm not going to dive into it. I'll play the music, though. It's Tuck and Who Told You That on the Overnight Ride.

My name's Justin. It's the Overnight Ride. The temperature here in Nashville was below 75, so that means chili and cornbread. On Wednesday night, it was 65 degrees. You immediately went to the Kroger, the K. Roger, if you're fancy. Made chili and cornbread. Had to happen.

0: Lainey Wilson, phone, keys, wallet on the overnight ride. Everybody who tells me they planned a wedding, it's hard to decide a venue. Lainey was talking to People Magazine, and her and Duck, Devlin Hodges, picked the cave they got married in because they were just driving down the road. They saw a sign for a cave and said, do you want to get married there? And then that's how it happened. Done deal, she said. No tours, no food tastings, just, hey, there's a billboard. We should go there. I wish everything was that easy.
1: Be right back.
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0: My name's Justin. This is the Overnight Ride. Talked to Kenny Chesney this week. He's headed back out on the road. The Sphere is done. So what did he miss about being on the road while he was at the Sphere in Las Vegas?
1: You know, the one thing that we didn't get to have at Sphere was the blue marlin that I caught off of the North Drop in the Virgin Islands years ago. It's been kind of the tour mascot for a long time, and we've always had it stage left. We didn't get to put that up on stage at the Sphere, so now we get to bring the marlin back.
0: New now from Kenny, Remember Me That Way on the Overnight Ride.
2: Hey,

Not only are these two on a song together, they've been doing a lot of activities together, including riding motorcycles, which Chase already does. I think he's teaching Lauren. Lauren Elena, Chase Matthew, All My Exes on the Overnight Ride.

We got a whole bunch of songs from Morgan Wallen that don't have a home. Been By Now, not on an album. His new one for the Grand Theft Auto soundtrack, I guess, is on that album, but not on an album, which means a new one from Morgan Wallen should be on the way soon. It's Don't We on the Overnight Ride. Wouldn't take-

0: back.
1: Russell Dickerson has been letting people roast his golf swing on social media this week. My favorite one so far. The confidence says PGA Tour. The swing says Municipal Course Hot Dog Champion. Here's RD from Worth Your Wild.

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Kenny Chesney on the show yesterday. This upcoming week, we'll have Gavin Adcock join us and this guy. It's John Morgan, kid myself, on the overnight ride.

Well, he's from the Sunshine State, so it makes sense that he named his debut album Sunshine State. Said he's been writing that thing his whole life, just didn't realize it until recently. Talking about McCoy Moore, Forget We Ever Met on the Overnight Ride.

name's Justin. This is the Overnight Ride, as always, on Instagram, Justin Off Air. 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

0: I'm realizing last time we overreacted about Riley Green. My name's Justin. It's the Overnight Ride. Right before his album released on the 18th, he shaved his mustache off. And this past Tuesday, he played a show here in Nashville. Full mustache was back. We overreacted last time he shaved it. Also very impressive. He can grow it that quick.
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Jacob Hackworth, what took you so long on the overnight ride? Put him on the list of machines. He's got a new song every Friday. It's pretty crazy. Right now, it's Blake. Ain't it?

Your kids or your grandkids might be into squishies, stress balls. I got a couple here at work. Wyatt Flores has a couple on the road. Just saying. Carter Faith, Wyatt Flores, nothing better to do on the overnight ride.

0: Kenny Chesney has an exhibit at the Country Music Hall of Fame. So I asked him, what one thing surprised you in the exhibit?
1: The one thing that I couldn't believe they found was a, you know, people under 30 won't know what this is, but it's a cassette tape.
2: Mm-hmm.
1: And so I had a demo of one of the first songs I ever wrote. They had that cassette tape of that demo of one of the first songs I ever wrote in the Hall of Fame. I couldn't believe it. And I didn't even give it to them. Somebody else gave it to them.
0: It's Kenny and Carry On the Overnight Ride. She was

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15: A better life with Dr. Sanjay Gupta.
16: Are you an over-apologizer? A lot of people say I'm sorry all day long for asking a question, for someone else bumping into them, for things that aren't even their fault. Researchers who study this say women tend to do it more, often out of a genuine desire not to be a burden to anyone. But here's the catch. When you apologize for everything, you inadvertently dilute the apologies that really matter. And a constant reflexive sorry can make you come across as less sure of yourself than you really are. Now, one expert we talked to recommends this. Before the word slips out, pause and ask yourself, did I actually do something that warrants an apology? If the answer is yes, then own it fully and remember that a real apology is less about the words than the change that follows. If the answer is no, maybe don't say sorry. Find another word instead. I'm Dr. Sanjay Gupta, helping you live a better life.
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stuff from Hardy on the way this Friday. Something to do with a box. He keeps posting different colored boxes on social media. So what's in the box? I don't know. Hardy, Eric Church, Morgan Wallen, Tim McGraw, MacArthur on the Overnight Ride.

name's Justin. It's the Overnight Ride. As always, you can find me on Instagram, Justin Off Air. Text the show this weekend, 615-737-1033. It's Vincent Mason. And damned if I do.

0: Kenny Chesney, Remember Me That Way on the Overnight Ride. I asked him this week, has he been sitting on some songs for a while for the new album?
1: Well, look, I have this file on my computer at the house of just songs that I love. And that's gotten bigger over the years. But that doesn't necessarily mean they fit on any specific record. So Carry On is one of those songs. And there's a song on the record that I did with Megan Maroney called It Just Got Weird. Those two songs have been in that file for several years. Mm-hmm. I mean, over 5 years. And so it just goes to show you, you never know where a song is going to land. And I'm a big believer in songs have a place. And they just hadn't fit on previous records before. I spend so much time putting together a record and trying to have it as cohesive as it can possibly be. And so, a couple of these songs have been in the file for a while.
2: Do they like eat away? You look at them, you're like, maybe this time, maybe next time.
1: Well, they've gotten close a couple of times, yeah. You know, I wouldn't say eat away at me, but it's probably more frustrating for the writers because I tell them this could possibly be the record and then it gets moved to another record. But finally, those two songs made it. Other than those two songs, the rest of the record is pretty new songs.
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Luke Combs just keeps rolling out the duets. He's got a new one with Luke Bryan, or as Luke Bryan says, the other Luke. And of course, this one. Luke, Charles Wesley Godwin, Better That Way on the Overnight Ride.

take a second and tell you about the upcoming week. My name's Justin. This is The Overnight Ride. John Morgan will be on the show talking about his song Kid Myself and new music in this upcoming Friday. Not only will Gavin Adcock have a brand new album, he will also be on the show. That's this week. Right now, it's Parker McCollum killing me on The Overnight Ride.

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Graylin James is going out on tour with Kenny Chesney. He has a lot of pictures of himself with Kenny when he was young. It's because Kenny's mom cut Graylin's hair. Crazy, right? Graylin, Water at a Wedding on the Overnight Ride.

Luke Bryan had to cancel two stops on his farm tour in the past week because of rain. They're not going to be rescheduled, but he does do this twice a year, so he'll probably be back. So my Pennsylvania people, keep holding on to hope. This country song came on the overnight ride.

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Hey, it's Margie. It is Saturday and it's looking nice today. Sunny and up to about 70. Here's Ella Langley.

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I'll tell you where you can watch it and who's going to be there. Here's Kane Brown.

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0: 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This is Margie, and you've heard me talking about Oktoberfests. There's so many of them everywhere you turn. How about a Dogtoberfest? This is tomorrow. 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

0: Well, Luke Combs has been a busy boy. He just finished up his My Kind of Saturday Night tour. Then he got together with Luke Bryan to collaborate on a song. The song's called Finders Keepers. Here's Luke on K105.
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0: It's 105.1 K105. This is Margie. Some great performances happening at the Newcastle Playhouse. It started yesterday. 1776, the musical, which is really appropriate for America's 250th celebration. It'll be today at 7:30, and then tomorrow there's a matinee at 2 o'clock. If you want to go, get tickets.
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Coming up this hour, some Morgan Wallen, Kane Brown, and Lauren Elena, too. Zach John King, and get to drinkin'.

0: That's Thomas Rhett on K105, your hometown country station. So this is a biggie. I've seen this one. I've driven through it. I've never actually, like, or participated, but I've driven through the crowds. Witches Night Out in Vallant. It's happening today. It starts at 10 o'clock, goes to about 9, and it is just the coolest thing. Just find Vallant on a map and start driving. You'll run right into it. There's going to be outdoor food vendors and tarot and mediums, costumes, cackle contests, crafts, and then all the cool little stores in Vallant. Like I said, that's happening today.
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We sent a bunch of our K105 listeners to go see Thomas Rhett up at Blossom a couple of weeks ago on the 12th, and they said it was a great concert. 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
1: Chase Matthew on 105.1 K105. So there's a lot of new movies in the theaters this weekend. One of them is Primetime, starring Robert Pattinson. I've never been a huge fan. I don't care one way or the other, but I saw the previews. Looks pretty intense, and he looks pretty intense. And then there's Heart of the Beast, a survival drama about a strong bond between a man, Brad Pitt, and a dog.
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0: Chris Jansen, cracking me up with Fix a Drink on K105. This is Margie. So, Canfield Haunted House and Hayride. I mean, it's iconic in this town. It's under new ownership, and I know some of the people that are involved with it, and they say it is going to be fantastic. Not open this weekend yet.
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0: 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Jordan Davis going out on tour this fall, and then next summer he's going to be a headliner at the Hoofbeat Music Festival.
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We've got Jordan Davis and Luke Bryan on the way. We've got Luke Combs on the way on K105. And an interesting thing that happened to Luke Combs that happens to all of us all the time. Tell you about it in about two songs. Here's Dan.

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So we've all had it happen. We get other people's songs stuck in our heads. Luke Combs says after he recorded this song, he got it stuck in his own head for days. Here's Be By You.

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0: 105.1 K105 with the Zach Brown Band. This is Margie. So we're very excited for the Cleveland Guardians. They've clinched a playoff spot. We don't know exactly where. We'll find out as all the other teams wrap up their season. But they're going to wrap up the Guardians season this weekend in Detroit. They take on the last place Tigers. I don't know if the Tigers are going to care enough to play hard or not. But there's a game tonight at 7:10, tomorrow afternoon at 3:10, and then the first wild card series.
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This is Margie, and I'm heading on out. JT will be here tomorrow at 2, and then he and I will both be back together bright and early 5 a.m. on Monday morning. I leave you with Jason Aldean and Anytime Soon.

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0: And this.
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day, Potts Farm was a place to go. 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Them old

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2: 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I'm Co Wetzel with my new song with Ella Langley, Jaden. It's Your Music Plus.
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2: 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So every time I go back, it feels like I never left. So it was

0: 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It's Your Music Plus, sponsored by Gusto.
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Ah, this weekend's weather reminds us just how nice it is this time of the year here in the Valley. 105.1 K105, your hometown country station, and Jim Lovejoy says no chance of rain until at least Wednesday.

Big news, Toys R Us now scheduled to open new shops at both the Eastwood and Southern Park malls. 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

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Morgan Wallen sharing a picture on his socials that looks a lot like the artwork from Grand Theft Auto 6. So now fans are buzzing that his music is going to be featured in the game.

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0: 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Their routine includes checking for hiding spots, testing locks, locating emergency exits, always a good idea, and even using a portable door alarm.
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Another reason to love coffee. New study finds that people who drank more coffee tended to have more muscle mass and less body fat. People in their BMI was about the same as people who drank little or no coffee. With the amount of coffee that I drink, I should look like Arnold Schwarzenegger. 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

Morgan Wallen posting on his socials artwork that looks a lot like the artwork from Grand Theft Auto 6. So now fans of Morgan are saying that, well, perhaps the music will be featured in the game. 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

Morgan Wallen snubbed. No CMA award nominations for Morgan. I think he's going to be fine with that. Laughing all the way to the bank. K105.

0: Time's a ticking. Oh, yes, it is. I mean, September 26th already. Last September weekend of the year. How's it possible? I know. 105.1 K105 says here just 40% of single people think they'll find the one. And 2 out of 10 people in relationships say they don't believe their partner is their one true love. Nice fluffy dinner conversation.
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Bella Langley in concert last night down in Columbus. 105.1 K105. Miss Langley leading all nominees in CMA nods with 9 of them. Something tells me she's going to win them all on November 18th. 105.1 K105.

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0: and you're doing just that. Listening to K105. Shotgun Taylor here. Nice enough weather for you. Jim Lowboy says, no chance of rain until at least Wednesday. I mean, let's go.
1: Amen.

You doing Sober September? Well, look at it this way. It's almost over. My wife and I are trying to do Sober September, but not when football's on, which this time of the year is like every night. 105.1 K105. 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

Morgan Wallen posting on his socials artwork that looks a lot like artwork from Grand Theft Auto 6. 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

Browns home opener tomorrow. Going to be a beautiful day for it. Playing the Carolina Panthers. Winnable game. Steelers hosting the Bengals. Winnable game, hopefully. 105.1 K105.

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Well, as if we didn't know this already. Cleveland Hopkins Airport on a top 10 list of the worst airports in the country. Pittsburgh International, by the way, not on the list. Where are we going?

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0: 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Shotgun Taylor here. Is the one becoming a myth? If you're single and wondering if you're ever going to find the one, apparently you're not alone. A new Talker research survey finds that less than half of single Americans, just 40% or so, believe they'll eventually find their soulmate. And even people already in relationships have doubts, with 2 out of 10 saying their current partner isn't actually the one. Nice dinner conversation.
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2: 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I'm Cole Wetzel with my new song with Ella Langley, Jaded. It's Your Music Plus.
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2: My time as a Tarleton Texan was very short-lived. My first year I played ball, got hurt. Obviously decided to stick around for another year. Music started to happen. I was spending more time in bars and at parties than going to class. And so, like I said, it was very short-lived, but I'll always be a Tarleton Texan.

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Now, whatever you do, don't do no yard work this weekend. 105.1 K105, Ed Kenway. Shotgun Taylor with new country from Chase Matthew holding it down.

0: New country from Luke Combs, Rethink Some Things. 105.1 K105, your hometown country station. I hear some good news. Toys R Us is scheduled to open new shops at both the Eastwood and Southern Park malls. Certainly hope Jeffrey stops by.
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Go Browns, go Steelers. 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

0: this last Thursday night in Nashville. It was off the hook. Everybody's been calling in, talking about it. He's got his new collab with Luke Combs out, too, called Finders Keepers. Here's Luke Combs' Be By You.
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Zella Langley, Coe Wetzel, Jaden.